Would you cry if you saw me crying? 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
2: Is everybody on the floor? We put some energy into this place. I want to ask you something. Are you ready for the sound of